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95.5 The Bull. Las Vegas is number one for country. Big game one tonight as the Golden Knights host the Ducks tonight at the Fortress. You know, I don't know if it's a sign or not, but Golden Tempo won the Kentucky Derby, so maybe that's a sign our Golden Knights can inch closer to a Stanley Cup. 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
0: 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Jason Aldean tickets tomorrow morning with the Bobby Bones Show. His latest is on now.

just reminding you that you have one more chance today to pocket a four-pack of Disneyland. Two-day park tickets? Yeah. For a chance to be a part of the 70th celebration. Disneyland. After Shaboozey. Another star from our iHeart Country Festival. It's 95.5 The Bull. 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

Lee Bryce putting on a free show right outside our studios here on Fremont Street Experience ACM Awards Week. That'll be Friday night the 15th. And Saturday, get your tickets to join us at the Cosmo and the side to Chelsea for Zach Topp, Ashley McBride, George Burge, many, many more, including this guy, John Morgan. It's our ACM Awards Week guitar pull. Still some tickets left, 95.5thebull.com. John's new one's called Kid Myself. We

So I got to spend some time with Morgan Wallen Friday night before his show. And I have some insights as to whether or not he's going to be on Drake's new album and who flaked on him on the walkout. Go check our Instagram. The video's up at 95.5 The Bull. Hit follow, too, if you haven't already. Another star from our iHeart Country Festival over the weekend. Here's Luke Bryan. New one's called Country, and she knows it.

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On our Instagram at 95.5 The Bull, we put all that up for you. Another star from the show, Shaboozy Now. Here's Amen. It's Bull Country.

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Highlights on our Instagram. Yes, Lauren Elena will be at our ACM Guitar Pool with Zach Top. Tickets for that night.

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And I can't wait to celebrate iHeart Country Festival. We're going to recap that throughout the show here. 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Hashtag was iHeart Country 2026. Got some cool stuff up on our Instagram, too. 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

And more from the iHeart Country Festival coming up in a few minutes. We got to catch up with some of your favorite artists backstage. One of those interviews we're going to hit you with in just a few minutes. All right, so sit tight. Check in Instagram at

0: And it's Wayne D. Reliving the iHeart Country Festival. Wayne D, Tay, we both got to be backstage talking to some of your favorite artists. Thanks to our friends at Capital One. We talked to Parker McCollum on where his shows have started production-wise versus where they are now.
1: Me and the band have gotten so much better over the years and so much tighter, so much more together. I feel like we find the pocket a lot more often than not now. So when me and those guys are on the same page and it sounds good on stage, I mean, it's just, I could play all night, man. I never want to get off stage. So we've put a lot of work in and a lot of time in and played, you know, a trillion shows to get to that point. And then credit to those boys for sticking with me for so long, but certainly, you know, kind of our synergy.
0: And that's Parker McCollum from the iHeart Country Festival. Yeah, I got the rest of that interview posted. The link is in our Instagram at Wayne D and Tay to go check it out.
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And want to thank you for spending your day with us. Holy Monday. I'm just saying. 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Your bills. We're going to change that, though, by giving away free money. It's $1,000 an hour. Be close to win. Anytime you hear a keyword, you'll enter it online. Good luck.

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0: and it's Wayne D. Reliving the iHeart Country Festival. Wayne D, Tay, we both got to be backstage talking to some of your favorite artists. Thanks to our friends at Capital One. We talked to Parker McCollum on where his shows have started production-wise versus where they are now.
1: Me and the band have gotten so much better over the years and so much tighter, so much more together. I feel like we find the pocket a lot more often than not now. So when me and those guys are on the same page and it sounds good on stage, I mean, it's just, I could play all night, man. I never want to get off stage. So we've put a lot of work in and a lot of time in and played, you know, a trillion shows to get to that point. And then credit to those boys for sticking with me for so long, but certainly, you know, kind of our synergy.
0: And that's Parker McCollum from the iHeart Country Festival. Hey, I got the rest of that interview posted. The link is in our Instagram at Wayne D and Tay to go check it out.
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And I can't wait to celebrate iHeart Country Festival. We're going to recap that throughout the show here. Make sure you're following along. Hashtag was iHeartCountry2026. Got some cool stuff up on our Instagram too. 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

And we're about to jump into the biggest stories coming out of Nashville. 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

Thanks for hanging out after midnight. Hey, as your Tuesday gets rolling, I thought I could kick things off with some good news. Hopefully put a smile on your face. Hang on for two songs and I'll share this story with you. If I

0: roads and prioritizing safety, we're working towards zero traffic deaths. 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

0: The town that never sleeps, Las Vegas, comes alive after midnight. It's Granger Smith here on 95.5 The Bull. So I want to talk about this next hour. What are your three top favorite movies? I want to hear your list. Let me know. 866-607-8383. We'll talk next hour.
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1: What's up, Granger? This is Silo, calling you from Marion, Ohio. I'm a country boy, and I listen to you all the way.

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1: Ann Hudson coming in with the latest Nashville updates. And what do you have for us today?
2: 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She did an interesting tease on her Instagram account, Granger. I'll tell you about it coming up in your Nashville news next.

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1: 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That's why we're bringing the music and the meaning. 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

Whatever you're doing all night, I'm here doing it with you. It's Granger Smith here on After Midnight. So what are your top three favorite movies? 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
1: A mom in Texas brought Jell-O shots to her kid's fifth grade Christmas party, not realizing they were actually loaded with vodka. After a few kids got sick, the party was definitely over, and so was her day. Earl Dibbles Jr. is going to share this dumb criminal story with us next.

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6: Hey, thanks for starting your Tuesday here with me on After Midnight, y'all. What's up? I'm Granger Smith, your host. I have some things that went down on this day in history I want to talk about coming up, plus some Nashville news with Ann Hudson. She's going to talk about her favorite stars out there in Nashville and what they're up to. All of this here early on a Tuesday. I'm glad you're with me. Keep that station here.

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No matter what you're doing tonight, thanks for letting me tag along. Hey, it's Granger Smith on After Midnight. Well, you know, I brought this up last hour, and I'm still looking for your thoughts. Easy question. 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
1: Good morning, Granger. This is James doing security work here at a construction site in Austin, Texas. Just wanted to give you all a big shout-out. You all do a great job. Just keep on playing the music. We love you here all in Texas.
0: James, you're doing good work, brother. Thank you for your service. She was

0: Who says nothing good happens after midnight? Hey, I'm Granger Smith on 95.5 The Bull, Las Vegas's number one for country. Next up, Ann Hudson joining us to dish out some Nashville news. Ann, what's on deck?
1: Lainey Wilson's got a surprise musical drop. I got that scoop coming up in your Nashville news next.

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9: All right, I'm glad you're with me. Night owls, early risers, you know, you're the ones keeping this world moving while everybody else sleeps, and that's why I'm here for you. 866-607-8383 is my number. Granger Smith, it's After Midnight, asking this question: what's your favorite car or truck? 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Also, Earl Devils Jr. coming back half of the hour with a dumb criminal story. And you know me, I'm going to play a whole bunch of good country music for you. All this here in hour number four

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Thank you, Las Vegas, for staying up after midnight on 95.5 The Bull. 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
1: 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Later, man.
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If you're scrolling through Instagram or TikTok, give 95.5 The Bull a follow. This is After Midnight. People started pretending to be part of a church to collect donations, but it turned out they were just pocketing the cash. Earl Dibbles Jr. is going to be here to share this horrible, dumb, criminal story with us next.

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Hey, as your Tuesday gets rolling, I thought I could kick things off with some good news, hopefully put a smile on your face. Hang on for two songs and I'll share this story with you. 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

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It's Granger Smith here on 95.5 The Bull. Man, got some great stories I played last hour, and I'm still wanting to hear from you. I want you to call me. 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

0: 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It's Granger Smith here on After Midnight. Thanks for staying up.
1: Hey, Granger. Good morning. This is Pam from Truefit, Michigan. I listen to you every morning on my travels from the country little town to the big city, Grand Rapids, Michigan. Have a great day.
0: Hey, thank you, Pam. I appreciate you listening every single morning. That means a lot.

0: Third shifters in Las Vegas get their country here with me, Granger Smith, on 95.5 The Bull. Van Hudson coming in with the latest Nashville updates. And what do you have for us today?
1: What is Miranda Lambert up to? She did an interesting tease on her Instagram account, Granger. I'll tell you about it coming up in your Nashville news next.

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10: Morning.
9: Okay, we got a couple things. There is a trend on TikTok. We're going to talk about it. You just need to know about it if you're a parent because you don't want your kids doing it. That's coming up. We got Amy's worst nightmare comes true. Do you know about it?
11: I don't know. Do I?
9: I don't think you do. I don't think you do from the news.
11: It's unbeknownst to me.
9: It's unbeknownst to you. That's it. 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They're having a margarita and something happens and it's like, oh my God. We're going to start the show off with a bang.
11: Yeah.
9: Also, today, either Lunchbox or Eddie gets their life-changing surprise.
10: Yes! Oh.
9: 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So, big show. Glad everybody's here. Let's get started.

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0: Yeah, was in Ace Ventura. That's it, crazy. 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
0: Let's do... 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

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I see them everywhere together, and it's hitting a little too close to home. She's so far gone, but she didn't go far. She was over.

0: me something good.
1: Yeah. He was living on the streets. Now he's about to do something he's been wanting to do his whole life. It's an awesome story. Lunchbox has it next. And Tell Me Something Good. Bobby Bones Show. Okay, quick question. 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

$1,000 in your account would be really good news. 9K payday underway. 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

Days like these, Luke Combs' 21st consecutive number one since his first song you ever heard on The Bull. His 22nd was Sleepless in a Hotel Room, and if you add in the collabs, 26 number one songs already.

get it scheduled for Thursday, getting my dandelion tattoo. I really love how Ella Langley describes its resilience, its rebellion, humble yet powerful presence, serving as a reminder of the importance

0: tomorrow morning at 6:30. Do you have what it takes to go to space? There is a new experiment happening right now. The rules are intense, but you can do it. 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

0: 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I love when you leave me a little extras on the talkback, Mike. I've got your Disneyland keyword coming up in two songs, but sometimes I get surprise messages.
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95.5 The Bull, Las Vegas is number one for country. I'm Double L, and I know I'm so lucky to even have landscapers, but they were not my favorite people this morning. They came at 6 a.m. And it's a nice, cool day. Why are you going to be so early? Dogs are barking. We're up early. Going to bed early, too.

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Just talked about going to bed early tonight. I mean, we'll see. We'll see after a margarita or dos margaritas. Where's your favorite margarita? And bonus points if it's a Cadillac. 95.5 The Bull. 9K payday. Tucson.

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A week from Friday, we'll see Riley Green at Topgolf, part of ACM's Lifting Lives on the Green with Riley Green and friends. But coming up this Friday, we get a brand new song from Kenny Chesney. First in Vegas, right here. It's called Carry On. 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

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I'm Double L, and we are Las Vegas' number one for country, 95.5 The Bull. 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

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I mean, I am 47, but tonight I might make an exception because we cut up a watermelon, put it in a mason jar with the pour thingy. It's been soaking. Salud with the bowl. Cinco de Mayo.

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0: 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You could sound like Lisa.
1: Oh my gosh, I've tried so many times. This is amazing. I can't believe it. Oh my gosh, I'm going to have to tell my son. He would be so excited.
0: Oh, thank you.
1: Wow,
0: yes.
1: Crazy. I'm like shocked. I really feel shocked. Thank you.

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sassy. We always knew that, but I think he just keeps getting sassier. The sassy Morgan Wallen on 95.5 The Bolt Las Vegas is number one for country, but I did appreciate the sassy fashion with the red shorts and the Rebels jersey. Loved that. Did you get to go to either of the shows? What was your favorite part? Let us know at 95.5 The Bolt.

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He's Josh Ross. I'm Double L, and we are 95.5 The Bull with your chance to win your way into the Disneyland Resort. That's coming up here at 1:40. Something you might not know about, it's a small world. 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

Collab of a lifetime, especially because they're both en fuego right now. Ella Morgan and Double L on 95.5 The Bull. So about a year ago, I'm at Disneyland and we're on It's a Small World. Come around.

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0: 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Do you have what it takes to go to space? There is a new experiment happening right now. The rules are intense, but you can do it. 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

Yeah, Jim McGraw, today's Cinco de Mayo, so I don't think it's a barbecue stain on that t-shirt. 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

0: 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Let's hook up some Disneyland tickets for you.
1: I'm very hopeful. I'm very hopeful that we'll get it. We would love to go to Disney. Appreciate you guys. Have a great day.
0: By the way, every day we put winners up on our Instagram story. Check that out. Disneyland tickets right after new Jason Aldean. Here's Don't Tell on Me on The Bull.

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Happy. That's happy.

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cowgirl. Can't believe it. We are about a week and a half away from the ACMs, back where they belong here in Las Vegas. 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Zach Topp's going to be there. So is this guy, John Morgan. Here's Kid Myself.

0: 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Dana knows what's up.
1: Oh, my goodness. No way. Yeah. I never win anything. It's crazy.
0: Yeah, you won. You can be next right after George Burge and Luke Bryan. Their new one's called Ride, Ride, Ride. Then $1,000 on the way on the

Yeah, Knights looked good last night in game one against the Ducks at the Fortress. We'll do it again tomorrow. Hopefully the same outcome. Puck drops 6:30 tomorrow night, right? Yeah. 95.5 The Bull. 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

All-time favorite from McGraw, 95.5 The Bull, it's Mojo. I'm kind of bumming about the Dolly Parton news. She had to pull the plug on that string of Las Vegas residency shows that she was going to do makeups for in September. I guess she's still not in great health. We're thinking of Dolly.

Tuesday, which is Sunday. I know, if that's a news flash, don't worry. 95.5 The Bull here to the rescue. Disneyland tickets, maybe take mom to the happiest place on earth for the 70th celebration. We'll toss tickets your way in 3 minutes. Or maybe win some tickets to go to the ACMs and ACM Lifting Lives on the Green with Riley Green over at Topgolf. 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

0: It's Cody Johnson in the fall on 95.5 The Bull, helping you put a grand in your pocket.
1: Oh my gosh, this is so awesome. Yeah, right? You don't even know. I owe the IRS. This will definitely help.
0: Oh yeah, pay down the tax man for sure. That's 6 minutes out. Tomorrow morning, wake up with Bobby B.

0: Cinco de Mayo on a Taco Tuesday. The stars are aligning, so I want to know the best taco spot in Las Vegas on our Instagram at 95.5 The Bull. Go chime in. It's Mojo. Cindy and Anderson, what do you got to have today?
1: Probably pulled pork nachos. I think it's a non-negotiable.
0: 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It's local.

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tomorrow morning at 6:30. Do you have what it takes to go to space? There is a new experiment happening right now. The rules are intense, but you can do it. We'll talk about that tomorrow morning on the Bobby Bones Show.

0: 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Just like this one. 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
0: 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After